It's your love I'm lost in. Your love I'm lost in. Your love I'm lost in. And I'm tired of being so exhausted. Your love I'm lost in. Your love I'm lost in. Your love I'm

0: Where is it wrong? I can't go on. You can't go on.
1: Antenne NRW.
2: Die besten Hits aller Zeiten.